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It was the midnight. Hallelujah. I want to tell you, you may be going through a midnight crisis, midnight situation. Amen. Hallelujah. But my God, my Savior, He is faithful. Hallelujah. To deliver you, hallelujah, out of the midnight, amen, into a miraculous moment. If you believe, wherever you are, lift your voice and praise Him. Lord, tell Him, Lord, I put my trust in you, God, no matter what circumstances are, no matter, oh God, how big the enemy is, no matter, oh God, what is coming, what is standing against me, help me, oh God, to sing praises, help me to look to you. Help me, oh God, to put my trust, oh God, Jesus.

that you are with us in every circumstance, whether it is mountain or valley, hallelujah, morning or in the evening, oh God, hallelujah, hallelujah, whether it is sunny or rain.

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Their hands and their legs, kaalgalum kaigalum tholumarathile kattapattu, adikkapattu, sadaigal peekkapattu nilamaile, ratham mulaindhu poi kondirukkirathu, vaadala, hallelujah, siraichaalaiyile avargalai pottirukkirathu, it was the midnight. Was the midnight hallelujah I want to tell you you may be going through a midnight crisis midnight situation amen hallelujah but

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If you believe, wherever you are, wherever you are, lift your voice and praise Him. Lord, tell Him, Lord, I put my trust in You, God, no matter what circumstances are, no matter, oh God, how big the enemy is, no matter, oh God, what is coming, what is standing against me. 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